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0: with Ryder and Lisa.
1: Police in London are looking for a man who's accused of assault. He got in a fight while wearing a lobster suit.
2: Yeah, apparently when the police busted him, they didn't handcuff him. They just put elastic bands around his claws.
1: Is that what they do with live lobster?
2: Yes. It was a really good joke if you knew that.
1: Sorry.
2: No problem.
1: I walk right past the lobster in the grocery store. 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
1: If you were to come up with your power rankings for best cold leftovers, what do you think would be your top three?
2: Chicken wings, specifically honey garlic.
1: Oh, that's super specific.
2: Rotisserie chicken.
1: That's a different category though, right?
2: Yes.
1: Okay.
2: Straight off of the carcass. And cake.
1: Ooh, I didn't expect the dessert. I think I gotta go fried chicken. I'm gonna put Chinese food in there.
2: Nice.
1: Because I don't care what's on the fork. If it's from a Chinese food takeout order, it's all good. And I feel like I gotta go pizza, even though I'm not a huge pizza guy.
2: See, I'm not a cold pizza girl.
1: I feel like my list is way better than yours, though.
2: Yeah, but I had more confidence, therefore mine was better.
0: Let's go. Let's kick off the night. After work, after hours.
3: Always play.
0: Ryder and Lisa on play.

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0: You got kicked out of a casino over the weekend.
1: I did, and I wasn't even intoxicated. Two security guards approached me at a slot machine. I'm minding my business.
0: Oh, like, you were at a slot machine. I thought if you were at a table, maybe they thought you were counting cards. That could have been the mix-up.
1: No, I don't know how to do that. But they're like, ma'am, sorry, we have to ask you to leave. And I said, me? And then after I walked out the doors, behind me were my group of friends.
0: And they were pretty intoxicated.
1: They were like a tornado.
0: So you think that maybe the plan was get the sober girl or the soberest girl out and then her drunk friends will need her.
1: Yes.
0: So they'll follow.
1: And then they don't have to deal with an angry or confrontational woman, you know?
0: It's actually pretty brilliant now that I think about it.
1: It's pretty smart.

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0: right, let's get any vents off of our chest, and then the rest of the show will be nothing but positive. I've got a little complaint corner, if you don't mind.
1: Let's hear it.
0: Festivals look too busy for me.
1: Oh my gosh, really?
0: Well, yeah, did you see Lollapalooza?
1: Don't we want festivals to be busy?
0: For sure, for the festival organizers, for any of the businesses that do well because of it, for the artists that are getting, you know, tons of exposure because of it, yeah. But for me, a little bit too busy.
1: Yeah, when I see a really long lineup for the outhouse,
0: right,
1: the porta potty, I'm like, ugh, get me out of here.
0: I wish they'd open 24 hours and I could go at 4 a.m. when nobody else is there and get a real VIP experience.

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0: Lisa.
1: The Toronto Blue Jays surprised everybody by not only selling at the trade deadline, but also buying. So they just shimmied some things around, and there's still hope that they have enough of a team that they could claw their way back into playoffs again this year. You're a little bit sad. You're a big fan of Dalton Varsho. He got traded to Houston.
2: Yeah, I'm a little bit sad. And then we played against him last night. I'm like, this shouldn't be allowed to play against the people we just got rid of right away.
1: It kind of feels like when you break up with somebody and the next day they're holding hands with your best friend.
2: It's so true.

0: with Ryder and Lisa.
1: Spider-Man Brand New Day brought in a pile of money. Globally, it's ranked as the second top earning movie of all time.
2: Wow.
1: And domestically, which means I think this was released in the States. So in the States, it's the number one movie of all time. Endgame is the only one to do better than it internationally.
2: If you're feeling a little bit left out, just know that you can stream all of the previous Tom Holland Spider-Man movies right now on Crave.
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1: It sounds like MySpace is going to take another kick at the can. Tim and Chris Vanderhook have confirmed plans to relaunch the once dominant social media platform more than 20 years after its debut.
2: I'm not interested. I feel like MySpace needs to be consumed from a computer room.
1: Because that's all you've ever done.
2: Yeah.
1: Nobody ever had it on their phone. They did try to make a comeback about 10 years ago with Justin Timberlake at the helm, and they were going to make it like a really music heavy social network, and it didn't do well at all.
2: I love that I'm referencing an office as the computer room still in 2026. That's just an office, but okay.

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1: That's crazy. How much does that equal out to?
0: More than 37,000 fans received these complimentary Margaritaville at Sea Cruise for Two gift cards, valued at over $40 million in giveaways.
1: You know what would suck? If you were at the concert...
0: The night before?
1: No. Oh. Yeah, well, yes. If you were at the concert with someone you don't really like what if it was a first date? Or did each of them get two?
0: Each of them get two.
1: Oh, that's good.
0: Perfect. You might have to be on the same cruise as them a little later, but you'll at least have a buddy with you.
1: True.
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0: movie trailer Wicker has a lot of people talking. Olivia Colman stars in this, Alexander Skarsgård and Peter Dinklage, and it's about a woman, a fisherwoman, from a town where everyone's convinced she's going to be alone forever. So she asks Peter Dinklage's character to make her a husband out of wicker. And he does, and that's who Alex Skarsgård plays. And they're like getting it on majority of the trailer.
1: Oh yeah, it's naughty. It seems naughty. Some of the lines even in the trailer are pretty wild. And you can actually hear creaks of body parts moving and things like that. That is a little bit surprising, but I would not be surprised if ladies end up infatuated with this character.
0: Oh, I am going to see this in the theaters with my friends.
1: Look at you already. Your friends are interested too?
0: I mean, Alexander Skarsgård alone was a big sell for us.
1: Sure. Even if he's a wicker basket looking dude.
0: I guess so.
2: Let's go. Let's kick off the night. After work, after hours.
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0: and Lisa.
1: It's time for Recommend Something, where we
2: recommend something. I have been telling people that putting diaper cream on my face to help with redness and clearing up my skin, it actually works. Like, I'm getting compliments on my skin and people are like, what are you doing differently? I'm like, should I be honest with them? Diaper cream.
1: It is kind of embarrassing, right? It's also like my tattoos heal really good because I use Preparation H. But when anybody asks, I hesitate to tell them.
2: Or when your friends come over and use your bathroom and they're like, you don't have a baby. Why do you have diaper cream near the sink?
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1: Headlines. Good morning, I'm Mark. A weekly call to prayer has resumed at Regina's Jamia Masjid after the mosque completed a community consultation process. The downtown Regina Mosque is again broadcasting roughly 3-minute call every Friday at noon. The mosque director says survey feedback suggested concerns were centered more on Islam than on noise. The mosque has also added an English translation to the end of the broadcast. Regina police say the mosque must apply for a noise permit each week. The Saskatchewan government is reviewing recommendations on future SGI rates after the rate review panel advised against a proposed increase for 2027-28. NDP SGI critic Darcy Warrington says the public deserves more transparency on whether the province plans to proceed with the 3.75% hike. He argues affordability must remain a priority and is calling for more access to SGI financial information. The government says the Saskatchewan Auto Fund must remain sustainable while continuing to provide affordable coverage. Lloyd Robertson, Canadian broadcasting legend, has sadly died. Robertson joined CTV in 1976 and served as chief anchor and senior editor from 1984 to 2011 at the helm of one of the top nightly newscasts in the country and bidding viewers goodnight with his trademark sign-off. That's the kind of day it's been. Robertson was 92 years old and, yeah, an absolute legend. I know that we had CTV on a lot in our house growing up, and it was always Lloyd Robertson. And yeah, what a broadcaster he was.
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1: The Toronto Blue Jays fell to the Houston Astros yesterday, 7-2. Game 3 of the 3-game set goes today at 12:10. And then the Regina Red Sox lost 22-5 last night to the Moose Jaw Miller Express. The Red Sox wrap up their regular season tonight with a doubleheader at Curry Field against the Weyburn Beavers. Game 1 goes at 6, and then Game 2 goes at 8:30. 25 the high today. We could see some showers tomorrow. A mix of sun and cloud in 23, and then Friday sunny in 25. Right now, Regina, it's 10. Good morning!
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0: Let's go!

Number one for throwbacks, Play 92. I have a new serious celebrity crush. Now, I probably had a crush on her back in the early 2000s when she had a TV show on Disney, but now she's been popping up more on my social media feeds, and yeah, big time crush. Hillary Duff. Yeah. Here's Come Clean on Play

0: Taylor Swift, I Knew It, I Knew You on Play 92, that song from the new Toy Story, Toy Story 5, and I'm actually going to be taking my kid to Toy Story 5 this week. I've been wanting to for quite a while. It's finally going to work this week, and I'm excited. It's for him, but also for me as well, because the Toy Story movies, they are so good. If you say otherwise, you're just wrong. And this one, 92% on Rotten Tomatoes. It's pretty good. Pretty good. So, yeah, looking forward to seeing it. Yeah.
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0: Play 92, the Exchange Folk Festival is coming up on Saturday. That's August 8th. Looking at the weather, sunny and 24, which is perfect for it. Not too hot, not too cold, just perfect. Kicks off at noon, goes until late. A bunch of different artists going to be on stage. Have you ever watched live music in Victoria Park? It's incredible. In the past, I've been to folk festivals there. This is the new folk festival, the Exchange Folk Festival, and it's just so much fun sitting there on the grass, watching live music in the park, and it's free to attend, which that's nice. If you want some more information on the Exchange Folk Festival, you can head to our website, play92.ca.
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0: 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We all make so many choices throughout the day. And I made a choice yesterday that was the wrong one. So you've probably done it where you've been walking up to the tills at the grocery store and you're scanning and you're thinking, okay, which line is going to be the quickest? Or for example, I went to Sarcan yesterday and it was busy and I'm scanning and I'm looking and I think, all right, that line right there, I think that's going to be the quickest. So I went and stood in that line. And wouldn't you know, the line right beside me went way quicker. I watched. I sat there as three separate groups came in after me and were out of there before me as I was still sitting there waiting. You're thinking, well, how do you know that? Because I was paying attention to really drive me nuts. I wanted to look and see. Yeah, one, two, and there's a third person. And then I finally got done. Go up to the till to get my money. And I only got 10 bucks for my recycling. It wasn't even worth it.
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1: Rider Nation lives on 620 CKRM. I'm Dave Thomas, voice of the Saskatchewan Rough Riders. Friday is game day as the Riders take on the Ottawa Red Blacks. Countdown to kickoff with Tegan Witko and Wes Cates is at 4. The pregame show's at 6. And kickoff with Luke Mullender and I is at 7. Saskatchewan Rough Rider football on the Cooperators Rider Broadcast Network is brought to you by Claus, Sask Party Government Caucus, Western Ag Professional Agronomy, and Ritchie Brothers Auctioneers. 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
1: What a great story this is from Townsville, Australia. This guy is set to turn 99 in late July. His name is Cliff, and his daughter-in-law wanted to do something for him, so she posted on a community Facebook group asking people if they would send Cliff some birthday cards for his 99th birthday. Well, the internet did what the internet does, and the post just went kind of viral. And by the time he turned 99, a week after the post was made, more than 500 cards and letters had arrived, along with hampers and gifts. What a way to celebrate a 99th birthday. And then on his birthday morning, he was taken for a ride in a police car before joining his family for morning tea at a cafe, where at this cafe, former rugby stars from his favorite rugby team were there with a signed ball cap and a jersey before leading the entire cafe and singing happy birthday. And by the way, the cafe hosted them for free. I mean, what a birthday for this guy. 99 years old. Love it.
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1: Good morning, I'm Mark. A weekly call to prayer has resumed at Regina City Jamia Masjid after the mosque completed a community consultation process. The downtown Regina Mosque is again broadcasting a roughly three-minute call every Friday at noon. The mosque director said survey feedback suggested concerns were centered more on Islam than on noise. The mosque has also added an English translation to the end of the broadcast. Regina police say the mosque must apply for a noise permit each week. The Saskatchewan government is reviewing recommendations on future SGI rates after the rate review panel advised against a proposed increase for 2027-28. NDP SGI critic Darcy Warrington says the public deserves more transparency on whether the province plans to proceed with the 3.75% hike. He argues affordability must remain a priority and is calling for more access to SGI financial information. The government says the Saskatchewan Auto Fund must remain sustainable while continuing to provide affordable coverage. Lloyd Robertson, Canadian broadcasting legend, has died. Robertson joined CTV in 1976 and served as chief anchor and senior editor from 1984 to 2011 at the helm of one of the top nightly newscasts in the country and bidding viewers good night with his trademark sign off. That's the kind of day it's been. Robertson was 92 years old, and yeah, I remember watching him on TV a lot growing up. The thing that stands out to me the most was his coverage of 9/11. I remember coming home from school that day and CTV being on all night into the next day. I remember just sitting there on the day of, because it's my mom's birthday, and we were eating Chinese food and watching Lloyd Robertson. He was just incredible during, you know, those difficult times. And yeah, just a broadcasting legend.
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1: The Toronto Blue Jays fell to the Houston Astros yesterday, 7-2. Game 3 of the three-game set goes today at 12:10. The Regina Red Sox lost 22-5 last night to the Moose Jaw Miller Express. The Red Sox wrap up their regular season tonight with a doubleheader at Curry Field against the Weyburn Beavers. Game 1 is at 6, and then Game 2 is at 8:30. 25 the high today. Could see some showers tomorrow. Mix of sun and cloud in 23, and then Friday sunny and a high of 25. Right now in Regina, it's 12. Good morning!
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0: number one for throwbacks, Play 92. The inaugural game of the Women's Pro Baseball League happened recently, and they had Motown legend Martha Reeves perform the Star Spangled Banner, and it has been getting a lot of attention online, not for good reasons, though, for bad reasons, and, well, you'll hear why. Yikes.
1: Who's brought stripes and bright stars through the perilous
0: so bad. Are we sure this was a Motown legend? Did they check her ID to make sure it was in fact Martha Reeves?
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0: number one for throwbacks, Play 92. I'm Mark. I was just in the kitchen here at work, and I was in the fridge grabbing a coffee creamer and got spooked like something was behind me, kind of like, and I know people have shared this online. I used to do it as a kid. I don't do it anymore. Maybe you still do it, but when, say, you're in your basement and you're getting ready to go upstairs and you're about to turn the light off, and you turn the light off and just bolt up the stairs because you think there's something behind you, like a monster. Yeah, that's the feeling that I had in the kitchen. I don't know why. I mean, I guess there was a monster behind me. It was Evan from The Wolf. I'm kidding. He wasn't behind me. But it felt like something was. It really spooked me.
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9: 25 the high today. Overnight tonight, a low of 10. Tomorrow, mix of sun and cloud in 23. And then Friday, sunny and a high of 25. Right now in Regina, light rain shower, cloudy, and 14.
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0: Play 92. I'm Mark. Yesterday, I talked about how Spirit Halloween was opening up in the old PV Mart location 88 days before Halloween, which is way too early. Why? I don't get it. But anyway, a friend posted on Facebook that it was lined up 30 minutes before opening. Now, not a huge lineup, but people still lined up waiting to get in. Why, though? Like, they mass produce this stuff, right? It's not like you're getting there and going to find anything limited edition or only a couple of them. Like, I don't think you need to be there on August 4th. Or are people already picking out their Halloween costumes? Which to me is crazy because I'm a last minute guy. Oh, Halloween's this week? Oh, what can I do last minute? Like, one year. Yeah, I actually did this one year. A buddy and I. We didn't have Halloween costume for a party, so we just wore our normal clothes, and then we had a sign on us that said nudists on strike. Yeah, we're lazy.
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0: Number one for throwbacks, Play 92. There are many jobs that sadly no longer exist, or maybe not sadly, but I want to share some of them with you. Like, there used to be pin setters at bowling alleys. It wasn't automatic like it is now. There were people down there setting up the pins after you would roll the ball down the alley. They probably got more concussions than NFL running backs. Someone accidentally throws a ball and just hits the pin setter. Oh! There used to be ice men. So before refrigerators, someone had to deliver ice. That was the job of the Iceman. Oh my God, I would have loved to have been an Iceman. I would have worn a shirt like mechanics do with the names on it, and it would have said Iceman. I would have greased my hair back. I don't know why, but I feel like that would be the way to do it. Grease your hair way back. If someone lit a match by me, I would have just ignited, but I would have been a cool Iceman. I would have told everyone, yeah, I'm an Iceman. And then a lector. These workers were brought to places such as factories to entertain workers. They would do so by reading the news, super entertaining, and fiction to the workers. So you would just have someone in the corner being like, I am Sam, I am Sam, Sam I am. That's Sam I am, that's Sam I am. I do not like that Sam I am. Would you like green eggs and ham? I do not like them, Sam, I am. I do not like green eggs and ham.
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0: Nation lives on 620 CKRM. I'm Dave Thomas, voice of the Saskatchewan Roughriders. Friday is game day as the Riders take on the Ottawa Redblacks. 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The pregame show's at 6. And kickoff with Luke Mullender and I is at 7. 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

0: Play 92 streaming on the free app and at play92.ca. So there was some space debris that was floating around space since January of 2025 that allegedly has crashed into the moon. It was a piece from a SpaceX Falcon 9 rocket, and it was traveling at 8,700 kilometers per hour. The size of a school bus. Boom. Into the moon. So SpaceX is, of course, Elon Musk. So what happens to Elon Musk? Like, does he get in trouble for littering on the moon? Probably not. Meanwhile, here on Earth, if I'm caught with a plastic grocery bag, this is what would happen.
1: Please, search warrant, open the door now! 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
1: Good morning, I'm Mark. A weekly call to prayer has resumed at Regina City Jamia Masjid after the mosque completed a community consultation process. The downtown Regina Mosque is again broadcasting a roughly three-minute call every Friday at noon. The mosque director said survey feedback suggested concerns were centered more on Islam than on noise. The mosque has also added an English translation to the end of the broadcast. Regina police say the mosque must apply for a noise permit each week. The Saskatchewan government is reviewing recommendations on future SGI rates after the rate review panel advised against a proposed increase for 2027-28. NDP SGI critic Darcy Warrington says the public deserves more transparency on whether the province plans to proceed with the 3.7% hike. He argues affordability must remain a priority and is calling for more access to SGI financial information. The government says the Saskatchewan Auto Fund must remain sustainable while continuing to provide affordable coverage. Lloyd Robertson, Canadian broadcasting legend, has sadly died. Robertson joined CTV in 1976 and served as chief anchor and senior editor from 1984 to 2011. What a run, hey? At the helm of one of the top nightly newscasts in the country and bidding viewers goodnight with his trademark sign-off, that's the kind of day it's been. Robertson was 92 years old. What a great life, man. 92 years old. We'd all be so lucky, but yeah. Sad news. What a legend.
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1: The Toronto Blue Jays fell to the Houston Astros yesterday 7-2. Game 3 of the three-game set goes today at 12:10. And then the Regina Red Sox lost 22-5 last night to the Moose Jaw Miller Express. The Red Sox wrap up their regular season tonight with a doubleheader at Curry Field against the Weyburn Beavers. Game 1 is at 6, and then Game 2 is at 8:30. 25 the high today. Tomorrow, mix of sun and cloud and 23. Friday, sunny and 25. Right now in Regina, light rain shower, cloudy and 14. Good morning!
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number one for throwbacks, Play 92. This is interesting. New York State has proposed a bill that would mandate a 10% discount for self-checkout purchases. So if you go to, say, Walmart, you go to the self-checkout, you're going to get 10% off. And I mean, that makes sense. I'm doing the work. I should get an employee discount. I also find it funny when you go to self-checkout at Walmart and at the end, it says, how would you rate your visit? 1 to 5. Well, I'm doing this all myself, so of course I'm going to give myself 5 stars.

0: 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And when you do that, you get on the standby list and you could win a trip to see Bruno Mars in Vancouver in October. 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
5: 25 the high today, overnight tonight, a low of 10 tomorrow, mix of sun and cloud in 23, Friday sunny in 25. Right now in Regina, light rain shower, cloudy, and 14.
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1: 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Just a reminder that when you hear the Play Days keyword, you have to spell it correctly when you text it in. 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Keep your ears peeled as well throughout the remainder of the day. If you did miss it, you'll hear it again. Text it in. 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

0: 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This is Play 92. Mark, earlier I was talking about Iceman, and then as I was saying that, I was thinking about Chuck the Iceman Liddell, former UFC fighter, and what a cool nickname that is, man. Oh. And so I wanted to look up some of the best nicknames of all time. Now, most of them are sports nicknames. There is one that isn't sports related that I will share with you. But the sports ones, you have, of course, the great one, Wayne Gretzky. It's an incredible nickname. Primetime, Deion Sanders. Magic Johnson. It's a pretty cool nickname, Magic. The Big Unit, I really like that one. That was Randy Johnson, pitcher in the MLB. He's the one that threw the ball as the bird was crossing home plate and just blew that bird up. The Sultan of SWAT, Babe Ruth. I mean, that might be the best one. Calling yourself the Sultan of SWAT. And then the non-sports nickname, George S. Patton, a general in the United States Army way back in the day. His nickname was Old Blood and Guts. What a nickname. Hey, who's coming over tonight? I think Troy's going to be coming. Andy might stop by. Old Blood and Guts is coming. He's going to bring some beer for us. It's going to be a great night.
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0: Play 92 coming up shortly after 9 o'clock. I'm going to be giving you another chance to win a pair of tickets to the Rider game this Friday. The Riders 5-2, the 0-7 Ottawa Redblacks in town. 7 o'clock game time, and it's the Rider Farm Show. 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

0: 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This is the 2K playback. You're probably wondering what this is. Normally the 90s at 9. It was, but yesterday we made a switch. So moving forward, it is the 2K playback. All the biggest 2000s bangers, including this one from Fergie.
1: Oh snap! Oh snap! Oh snap! Oh snap! Oh snap! Oh snap!
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0: It's the 2K playback on Play 92. I have another pair of tickets to give away to the Rider game on Friday night, 7 o'clock game time. The Ottawa Redblacks in town. And it's the Rider Farm Show game. 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Any cowboy to 306-936-0092. 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

0: Rubs on 620 CKRM. I'm Dave Thomas, voice of the Saskatchewan Roughriders. Friday is game day as the Riders take on the Ottawa Redblacks. Countdown to kickoff with Tegan Witko and Wes Cates is at 4. 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And kickoff with Luke Mullender and I is at 7. 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

0: Play 92, number one for throwbacks. Congrats to Leslie. She won a pair of tickets to the Rider game on Friday. I said, text in a famous cowboy, and she texted in the king of cowboys, Roy Rogers. So she's off to the game on Friday night when the Ottawa Redblacks are in town. 7 o'clock kickoff in that one.
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0: Play 92, the Exchange Folk Festival is coming up on Saturday. That's August 8th. Looking at the weather, sunny and 24, which is perfect for it. Not too hot, not too cold, just perfect. Kicks off at noon, goes until late. A bunch of different artists going to be on stage. Have you ever watched live music in Victoria Park? It's incredible. In the past, I've been to folk festivals there. This is the new folk festival, the Exchange Folk Festival, and it's just so much fun sitting there on the grass, watching live music in the park, and it's free to attend, which that's nice. If you want some more information on the Exchange Folk Festival, you can enter our website, play92.ca.
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0: Play 92. I'm Mark. I am heading out golfing with Evan from The Wolf in a little bit. And the last time I golfed with him, it did not go so well. Actually, was it the last time? Maybe two times ago. It doesn't matter. What happened was he hit a bad tee shot, and the tee shot went towards someone's house. And this person lives on a golf course, and they started coming out of their house. And I said to Evan, I said, hey, listen, they live on a golf course. You hit it in their backyard. Not a big deal. They should expect that. Again, they live on a golf course. He said, no. I got to go talk to them. Let's drive over there. So we drive over there, and he's pretty far left. And as we're driving up, we both notice a golf ball size hole in this woman's kitchen window. Yeah. He had such a bad shot, smashed this person's window. Thankfully, he did drive over there. And we're golfing at that same golf course today, Aspen Links. So hopefully he does not do it again. But it wouldn't surprise me if he did, because his driver is all over the place.
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2: 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And don't forget, I Love Regina Day is just a few weeks away, and there are still some slots to participate in that race. 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Thank you so much, Sean.
3: Thank you.
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1: There was some space debris that was floating around space since January of 2025 that allegedly has crashed into the moon. So what happens to Elon Musk? 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Probably not. Meanwhile, here on Earth, if I'm caught with a plastic grocery bag, this is what would happen.
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1: There was some space debris that was floating around space since January of 2025 that allegedly has crashed into the moon. So what happens to Elon Musk? Like, does he get in trouble for littering on the moon? Probably not. Meanwhile, here on Earth, if I'm caught with a plastic grocery bag, this is what would happen.
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0: Play 92, number one for throwback. Stacy and Joel here with you this afternoon on the way this hour. If you shop at Costco, they are recalling a bunch of stuff in a true Costco form. It's a bulk recall they've got going on. Also, a famous person who lives in Saskatchewan is retiring. You may have heard about this, but we'll give you more details.
1: It's me.
0: You and somebody else. Details on the way.

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0: Number one for throwbacks, play 92. Stacey and Joel on a Wednesday afternoon. And yes, Costco recalling a few different items, one of them being a Panasonic toaster oven because of electric shock hazards. That's never good. Cadbury Dairy Milk Oreo bars because of undeclared pistachios, also not great. Alpha croissants, they've got a chocolate cream filling and they might have the potential presence of mold, which whatever, I'd probably still eat it. And this one, the Aston Martin F1 go-kart, it's for kids, sold from November last year to June of this year. A faulty accelerator pedal that can trigger sudden unexpected accelerations upon battery connection, which sounds terrible.
1: It's a lot of recalls there. I always hate it when you hear about a recall after you've already eaten the food. With that Pizza Pop recall that took place last year, we had bought a huge box of them and we ate them all. And then we did get a little bit sick and it's like, those are full of poop. So
0: that would explain it.
1: Glad to have had that in my diet. That's always fun.

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0: 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It feels like early fall with these overnight lows and the rain.
1: It has. Lately.
0: I don't like it. I'd like for it to be a little warmer, maybe. I don't know. Tomorrow is a decent day, up to about 23, mix of sun and cloud. Friday up to 25, and Saturday 24.
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This day is going to be even better. Thursday, August 13th is Canada's 24th annual Miracle Treat Day at your local Dairy Queen. 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
2: Right-hander Jameson Taillon is scheduled to make his Toronto debut today when the visiting Blue Jays wrap up a three-game series against the AL West-leading Houston Astros. The Jays acquired Taillon from the Chicago Cubs before Monday's trade deadline. Right-hander Hunter Brown will start for the Astros, who dropped Monday's opener 3-1 before bouncing back last night with a 7-2 win. On the hardwood, the Canadian Elite Basketball League's playoffs tip off tomorrow with single elimination semifinals. In the West, the Vancouver Bandits host the Edmonton Stingers, while the Saskatoon Mamba visit the Winnipeg Sea Bears. And some good news for the Toronto Argonauts. Starting quarterback Chad Kelly and Canadian linebacker Cameron Judge will both be available for tomorrow's game against the 4-4 Calgary Stampeders. Kelly suffered a neck injury in Toronto's road win over BC last month, while Judge had missed three games with a hamstring hurt.
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0: Play 92, number one for throwbacks. It's Stacey and Joel here with you. Big announcement at SummerSlam on Saturday. Brock Chesner.
1: Brock Chesner. Yes, Brock, he has Lesser. A beautiful chest.
0: Yes, he has the sword on the chest there. I don't know why I'm saying that. Anyway, he announced he's retiring and is not going to be doing any more wrestling from now on. I thought he was already quasi-retired. You don't see him a lot on there.
1: I guess you have to make it official, yeah. You know.
0: Well, you
1: he
0: know
1: does
0: what?
1: Public appearances every once in a while, but no more wrestling.
0: He's 49, and I'm not that old, and I can't even imagine at this age doing the stunts. Like, I do a flip on the trampoline, I feel nauseous, right?
1: I know.
0: The level of acrobatics.
1: But he's also
0: and
1: a professional.
0: But he is a professional, but still, you know, it takes its toll on your body, so.
1: And he's still in really good shape. Like, he had that public appearance at a Home Hardware not too long ago, yeah. Selling some wood pallets or something. He's a handsome gentleman.
0: Sounds like somebody's got a little crush going on there. Do you like...
1: You know, it's... It's the ogre-like men that really do it for me.
0: Oh, really?
1: 6'4", giant blonde ponytail.
0: Like,
1: come on.
0: A guy wins? Like Brock Lesnar. You like Jason Momoa. You got a sexual thing for Shrek. You like the ogres. That's good. That's good.
1: Easy.

Play 92, we are number one for throwbacks. It's Stacey and Joel. This hour, we're going to talk about the city in Saskatchewan that has the most crashes. It's shocking statistics. And also, painting with poop, a portrait of none other than Donald Trump. That's coming up.

0: 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This story made the news. A lady in Vancouver painted Donald Trump using horse poop. She strained the poop through water and then painted a portrait of him. And she called it the Dawn of Dung, sold it for $1,800, which is not bad for a painting made out of poop. Has there ever been a painting of poop that's gone for more than that? That might be the priciest one. Out there.
1: I also like her alliteration with the Dawn of Dung. She's probably like, oh, this fits so well. I love it.
0: Yeah. This gives me a great idea for the next time we run out of arts and crafts supplies around the house for the kids. Hey, why don't we just use our poop to paint?
1: I mean.
0: And then we can show, it'll be for Mother's Day for Mommy. She'll love it. It'll be great. Right?
1: It'll mean so much.
0: I know the sentiment from the artist in Vancouver, from Vancouver Island. She's like, I'm going to teach Trump a lesson. But I don't know. Is this more of a commentary on you when you're painting with poop than it is like, oh yeah, I'm gonna really get back at my ex-wife. I'm gonna really teach her in the divorce. I'm gonna paint a picture of her with poop, and that'll come on.
1: At least she wasn't using her own poop. That would have spoke more volumes.
0: Fair enough. All right.

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0: 92, number one for throwbacks, Stacey and Joel in the afternoon. We were just talking just a bit ago about Donald Trump and the lady from Vancouver Island who painted a picture of him using horse poop. And then
1: the picture, by the way, is really good. Like, it's a nicely done piece.
0: A picture painted with poop. It is pretty, like, I don't know if you can do better than that anyway.
1: No.
0: You wrote a great song off the air. Do you want to share it? It's a little hat tip to Doug and the Slugs.
1: In homage to Doug and the Slugs.
0: Yeah.
1: Painting with poop takes a little longer.
0: Painting with poop
1: stinks a little bit more.
0: Painting with poop
1: is super gross, but some people do it. That's all I got. I don't know.
0: We should put that out on Spotify. I think that would get a lot of streams. Yeah. Really good.
1: You first.
0: Okay. It'd go up to number two on the charts.

0: Number one for throwbacks, it's Play 92. Stacy and Joel, pretty decent day tomorrow. 23 degrees, mix of sun and cloud, not bad. Friday, a perfect summer day in my books. 25 degrees in the sunshine. 24 for Saturday and sunny. And I don't know, 23 Saturday, or sorry, Sunday and Monday with just a little bit of cloud.
1: It's very reasonable.
0: Mm-hmm.
1: So reasonable. Everybody.

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0: 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The highest rate of serious collisions per 1,000 residents. It outranks us here every single year for like the past 5 years. Yeah. So they are bad. I think it's fair to say they're bad drivers. This just proves it.
1: It is quite honestly. It is nice that it's not us who have the most collisions, right?
0: They said road conditions were a factor, tailgating, failing to yield, driver distraction, improper lane changes, all stuff that, you know, we get taught in driver training, but then sometimes we forget about. So, and then also, too, there's talk, though, that driving instructors are like, well, we don't have enough time to train people. 15 minutes on the road isn't enough.
1: It's really enough for the rest of the province. That's interesting, right?
0: Good point. Just not for them. Yeah. Mm-hmm.

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It looks like the free ride of speeding past the speed cameras is over. SGI have a plan to replace them, and we'll fill you in on that. Also, Lloyd Robertson passed away. That guy, man, one massive career.

0: 92. It's Stacey and Joel on a Wednesday afternoon. This is interesting news for me because I've been obsessed with the speed camera situation here in the province. A little while ago, we found out SGI parted ways with their provider that took care of the ticketing, the maintenance, and what have you. And so we were like, without cameras for a bit, we think, because SGI won't admit to it. But it looks like they have found a new vendor. Global Traffic Group is going to be taking over management of these cameras and enforcement programs starting this month. The old stationary boxes that we've seen around town are getting replaced with new pole-mounted equipment. They're going to still stay in the same areas, the cameras. They're just going to be done differently on a pole, and the officers, of course, in the meantime, will still be monitoring the roads, blah, blah, blah.
1: Whatever. Yeah, so they're going to yank those boxes out from around Ring Road. How do you feel about seeing cameras on poles?
0: I don't know. Is it going to be harder to see? Because, like, I look for those boxes always. I'm like, slow down, Stacey. Right. So I don't know. It's just different, I guess.
1: I like the idea of it being on a pole. Because you know what else? What other industry is infamous for using poles as a part of what they
0: Strippers.
1: Do?
0: Strippers.
1: No, dude, firemen. Strippers. Come on. Get your mind out of the gutter, you pervert.

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0: Blaine 92, Stacey and Joel in the afternoon here with you. I'm feeling very strange about how ordinary this weather is for the next several days. We've had such tumultuous weather over the course of this summer. It's been so variable and all over the map. And now we just have very average temperatures for this time of year. I feel empty looking at this weather forecast.
1: It's just disappointing.
0: Yeah, 23 is the high for tomorrow, 25 Friday, Saturday 24, and Sunday 23. Mix of sun and cloud or sunny all those days. See what I mean? So boring, right?
2: It's been

Play 92, it's Stacey and Joel with you. Don't forget, we have Play Days back again, powered by River Cree Resort and Casino. One lucky winner and someone of their choice going on the ultimate getaway to Vancouver to see Bruno Mars in October. We are taking care of flights, hotel, and even throwing in some spending money in addition to the tickets, of course, to the concert, which is the whole point. It's a prize package over $5,000. Just listen for a Bruno Mars song and that keyword that we drop before it. Write it down, text it in to 936-0092. You'll get on the list. And of course, the more times you listen, the more keywords you enter, the more chances you have to win. 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

0: Play 92, number one for throwbacks. It's Stacey and Joel here with you. We found out the sad news last night that Lloyd Robertson, the legendary Canadian broadcaster, passed away at the age of 92, and he lived a very full life by the sounds of things and did a number of things, met a number of people. We've been just watching on CTV here the news coverage of his life, and he looks like he did more things than I could even imagine cramming in, you know?
1: Well, he spent 41 years as a national news anchor, the longest tenure of any network anchor in North America.
0: Wow.
1: Like, those are some crazy stats for him. He was a trusted journalist. I think people do have sort of, especially previously, I want to say, like, maybe the older generation, that trust and appreciation of a news anchor to safely deliver the news to them. And so he was part of our lives, right? I remember watching him on the news. He was part of my household, for sure.
0: Yeah. Well, things have changed quite a bit, and partly the media to blame, too, with, you know, the way it is with the internet and sensationalism sells, and everybody's trying to get more eyes and more clicks and everything. So, I mean, it's changed quite a bit with how people feel about that anchor at the news desk, whether they trust them or even if they watch them. You know, the kids these days aren't getting their news from the supper time news on cable TV. They're getting it from some guy who's angry in his car on TikTok videos. That's
1: Yeah, that sounds about right.
0: That's where you get it.

Q102.ca and on the Play app. It's Stacey and Joel. We have some final details, final tallies on that terrible storm that blew through the city a while back and how much it cost. And also, we'll get to the discussion of the return of school, which is not very far away. That's coming up.

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1: Gotta get dip. Gotta get dip. Gotta get dip.

0: Play 92, number one for throwbacks, the Drive Home Happy Hour with Stacey and Joel. Do you remember back in June, we had a couple of days where it hailed, there were tornado warnings, the winds, the torrential rain and flash flooding. It affected parts of Saskatchewan and Manitoba. Well, the final tally for how much that weather event cost, $840 million in damage. Yeah.
1: I heard that it was like the single most expensive incident.
0: I could believe
1: for
0: it.
1: SGI claim-wise. Like, that's insane. That's almost a, is that almost $1 billion?
0: $840 million, yeah. You're 160 off a billion. There have been a number of these events lately. Since 2021, apparently there have been 30 catastrophic weather events in the area, resulting in about $2.5 billion in insured losses. So this one here is the doozy. It's the biggie. Yeah.
1: This is

0: two.
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Number one for throwbacks, play 92, Stacy and Joel. 23 for us tomorrow, mixes sun and cloud, not too shabby. Friday, though, for me, a perfect summer day. 25 degrees in the sunshine. 24 on Saturday, still very nice. And then Sunday and Monday, about 23 degrees with some clouds.

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1: 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August 5th. I feel like July was just it went by very fast.
2: July was just, it feels like it was just a few days ago. That's so crazy.
1: It does.
2: Right?
1: But it was it's that honeymoon stage, right? Where you're like, oh, summer holidays, blah, blah, blah.
2: Yeah.
1: All of a sudden it's gone. Here we are, August 5th. And, you know, the school supplies, they were already in stores weeks ago.
2: Yep.
1: And I had seen somebody posted something that said, currently stuck between, I don't want summer to end, but also, when do the kids go back to school? Which is
2: so
1: a very
2: true.
1: Valid statement because yeah. You want summer to go on. It's been okay. But at the same time, it's like the kids.
2: And I'm so tired.
1: Yeah. I'm so tired. When does the daycare start up again?

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0: Play 92, the Drive Home Happy Hour with Stacey and Joel. That's it for us. We have put in our day of hard work, and
1: I'm exhausted.
0: I'm feeling really fatigued from having to say words into a microphone. So it's a tough job. Somebody's got to do it. We're the people doing it, and that's it for us. So thank you for the phone calls, the texts, the Facebook comments, and we'll chat with you tomorrow. Right?
1: Tomorrow seems like a good time to do this again. Yeah,
0: let's do it again. Okay, sounds good. Glad we got that set.